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0: This is the KI forecast from the McCool's Flooring Weather Center.
1: Mostly clear tonight, lows in the mid-50s. A chance of thunderstorms tomorrow, showers, some thunderstorms.

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0: This is the KI forecast from the McCool's Flooring Weather Center.
1: Chance of thunderstorms today, showers. Some thunderstorms may be severe. It's going to be windy with highs in the mid-70s. Then showers with a chance of thunderstorms through late overnight, then mostly clear towards daybreak. Some thunderstorms may be severe, windy, not as cool, lows in the mid-60s. Thursday, mostly sunny through early afternoon, then becoming partly cloudy with a high in the low 70s, and Friday's outlook clear with a high in the mid-70s.
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0: 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There is Turn This Truck Around, Jordan Davis. And if you were planning on going out to the Masonic Lodge in Greentown 341 for the dinner tonight, turn your truck around because it has been canceled due to inclement weather. Like how I did that. But yeah, I just got a call from Rex and he was saying you've heard from EMA and looked at the forecast. It's probably not a good idea to have that dinner tonight with the weather approaching. So if you're going anywhere out there tonight, please call ahead of time, maybe, and just, you know, just make sure, because like I said, we've got some severe thunderstorms expected throughout this afternoon and evening. So once again, Masonic Lodge in Greentown 341, dinner has been canceled for tonight. So there you go. All right, we've got to get to our NASCAR Hot Pass. I'm curious to see if Denny Hamlin can get four in a row. And, you know, he's on a roll. 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You're going to hear from them coming up right after the Hot Pass. Great selection, gently pre-owned. Been doing it for a long time. Stop by, see Shane, Steve, or Sam. Tell them KI sent you. Right now, here is that Hot Pass. And also, we're going to wrap up Cafe Country with a song from so 10 years ago. One from Jake Owen.
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0: Hit Country 100.5 KI. Lots of requests for Low Cash. Getting you all ready for tomorrow night show downtown at Haynes Amherst Festival for Chris and Preston of Low Cash. And we've got Kenny Chesney Flyaway contest going on. I have another keyword for you coming up here in about 9.5 minutes at 2 o'clock. And I will give you that keyword. You could be on your way to Vegas to see Kenny Chesney at the Sphere and stay at the Venetian. How cool would that be? Also, you're still getting registered for the CMA Fest 2027 on our website. And don't forget, we've got lots of tickets given away this week. Riley Green in the mornings with Tammy and Little Big Town in the afternoons with Nick. And we're keeping an eye on that forecast. I'll check it for you coming up at the top of the hour right after I give you that keyword.
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There he is, Kenny Chesney, with his latest. That is called Carry On. 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

0: 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What's up? This is Nick. 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You can get all the information about the show on the front page of WWKI.com. We've got news, forecast at the top of the hour. Then we're heading back to the 90s and early 2000s for the Throwback Drive at 5.
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0: 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What's up? This is Nick. It's last call for TNT Tech to win. 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Good luck. We also have a national flyaway chance to see Kenny Chesney at the Sphere in Vegas. I'll have that national keyword for you at the top of the hour. 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